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1: 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The 80s.
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0: 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KR Gold remembers.
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3: 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Can it upload pictures directly to Facebook? Gosh, I hope so. Hi, this is Mike Walker. Welcome to Saving the 70s and Bobby Caldwell. What you won't do for

0: Bobby Caldwell on Saving the 70s. What you won't do for love, maybe you'll do for money. Who knows?
1: Hey, Mike, this is Joe Bob from your affiliate at Possum Trot, North Carolina.
0: Possum Trot has a radio station?
1: Yeah. Well, we've done some audience research on your show, and we'd really like to move it to 3 a.m. on Monday mornings. Would that be okay with you?
0: I see. And why would that be?
1: Well, you see, our audience research indicates that the prime demographics for your show are insomniacs and heavy drinkers. And interestingly enough, it does best of all among insomniacs who are heavy drinkers. And let's face it, who else is up at 3 a.m.? So is that all right with you, Mike?
0: Oh, sure. I'll just open the windows here at the studio and turn the speakers up really loud. That should double the audience anyway.
1: Oh, great. Thank you.

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1: Saving the 70s.
2: You know, every now and then I think you might like to hear something from us. Nice and easy. But there's just one thing, you see. We never ever do nothing nice and easy. We always do it nice and rough. But we're gonna take the beginning of this song and do it easy. But then we're gonna do the finish rough. It's the way we do Proud Mary.
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1: Elvis Presley died today. He was 42. Apparently it was a heart attack. He was found at his home in Memphis, not breathing. His doctor pronounced him dead at 3 o'clock this afternoon.
2: Saving the 70s with Mike Walker.

Elvis, the king of rock and roll on Saving the 70s with Mike Walker, and we preceded that with the news story of his death in 1977. However, if you believe the stories of him being employed as a greeter at Walmart, then perhaps the rumors of his demise have been greatly exaggerated.

The genius of Nile Rodgers. There's Le Freak from Chic on Saving the 70s with Mike Walker. Just before that, England Dan and John Ford. Coley, Love is the Answer. And the man who, rumor has it, is buried in Elvis Presley's grave with Burnin' Love. Hang on for more Saving the 70s.

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3: 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Mike here on Saving the 70s, ABBA. From a time when dinosaurs roamed the earth and you and I were...

ABBA with Dancing Queen. There's Bill Withers now.

0: Saving the 70s with Mike. I'm from North Carolina, and still I don't understand this Southern thing of calling everybody
1: Tom.
0: Yeah, I mean, I am bright, but come on, that's an exaggeration.

0: Jerry Reed, When You're Hot, You're Hot, and Saving the 70s. Just before that, You and Me, Bill Withers, and we started the set with ABBA, Dancing Queen. Hang on for more Saving the 70s.
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0: 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Okay, after four.

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2: 1968.
4: 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Nixon's the one.
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2: First floor, 1960s. Second floor, 1970s.

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I wish that I had Jesse's girl. 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
1: Hello there. Welcome to EKR Gold, playing the very best oldies around.
2: Hi there, fun seekers. There's no one home at the moment, but they've been saying that about me for years. At the sound of the tone, leave a message. But watch out. Last clown who did that got caught in the machine and beeped himself to death. Ah, all over the yard. 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

0: 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The first day that she planted it was just a twig.
1: Guess what? You found EKR Gold in that massive box full of the best oldies.

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3: 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Commissioner Gordon has a preview of ABC's new shows in his office right now. There's no time to lose. 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
5: The most exciting true story ever told. Born Free. 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

empty sound, deserted town, beneath the silvery feathered down of morning's waking breath. Forgotten tunes and silver spoons, ghost of deeply shadowed gloom, and die a silent death. Junket peers through plastic ears, holds his bottle heaven near, and dimly strains to rise. 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Just 3 o'clock, Flamingo Street. Big band show an hour ago, I saw the laughing doorman show the stairway to the crowd. Yellow girl, hair on curl, swaying in a rhythmic whirl to the music playing loud. Closed light,

get down, round and round, hold on harder to the ground, untouched by the rain. Flesh cold, young or old, who cares if the truth be told, it's only him to blame. Jack and Jill,

Hi, this is Peter Sommer. I'm the new guy on the time capsule team here at eCower Gold. 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
1: And now, the greatest memories of all time with Paul Graham.

Hello again, we're back once more. Another show of great 60s nostalgia here on Soundtrack of the 60s. And it's good to have your company live, of course, here on the Costa Blanca from the studios of Radio Nova on 106.7. And today on the show, well, we've got music from Amen Corner. We've got some Cher. We've got the Toys as well. And the American Breed and some Barbara Randolph. Great 60s Motown from Barbara. And we're going to get things going with a lovely song from Bobby Gentry.

0: That's a track there called Dream Baby, coming from Cher, from a debut solo album from 1965, just as they were about to hit the scene big time. That was from that year, and Don't Take the Lovers from the World, Shirley Bassey from 1966, quite a hit for her at the time. And also, of course, a very big hit for Bobby Gentry, I'm Never Gonna Fall in Love Again. That came from 1969. Now, I want to be able to say hello to today, and who actually emailed in a few days ago. So we'll say hello to David Finch, and David's listening online. It was at the time in South Wales in the UK. Also to Patrick, and he's in Reno. That's in Nevada, I believe, in the USA. Is also listening online. And also hi to Christine. We've heard from Christine before. She's in Cyprus, and she's listening to the FM station there that listens, that actually takes a show on a daily basis. That's at Star. So hello to everybody down there, and welcome in if you just joined us for the very first time. We're here pretty often, almost every day on certain stations. Just check out your website to find out when we are here on this wonderful station.
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go, the Amen Corner, of course, the voice of Andy Fairweather Lowe. He was the lead singer. They came from South Wales too, around Newport, I think, in the 1960s. A bit of a show band, but did very well indeed. Absolutely. And hello, Susie, from the end of the 60s, from 1969. And when we come back, the great voice of one of the greatest singers of all time, male singers, coming up for you after we hear our archive commercial.

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2: 1968.

0: Yes, there we go. Herb Albert's unmistakable Tijuana Brass. And that's called So What's New from about 1965. And from 62, the great voice of Tony Bennett there. What a lovely man. Great singer too. Still is today. Can still sing. Can still belt them out. And of course, I think it was early this year or last year actually. Could be now or even the year before that. Recently anyway, about the last 18 months, he did that great album of duets with many of today's leading artists. And good to see Tony still around. That was called Taking a Chance on Love.
1: 1968.
0: Here's the American Breed.

0: That's the Beach Boys and You're So Good to Me from 1966. From 1968, of course, Step Out of Your Mind, coming from American Breed. And big hit in the States, that one. Didn't do too well anywhere else, but it did pretty well in the American Top 50 at the time. And, of course, they had a big worldwide hit also in 68 called Bend Me, Shape Me. You might remember that, but also done by Amy and Corner. They did a version of it too, and also had the hot chart hit with that. But we did hear from Amy and Corner, of course, earlier in the show.
1: 1965.
0: Go towards the Beatles at the bottom of the hour. Here's the Animals now. Don't let me be misunderstood.

0: misunderstood.
1: That's the Animals, and 1965, of course, the height of their fame there. They really were. They could do no wrong. It's about everything. They released all the stuff they released. Became a hit, just about. That was no exception. Of course, don't let me be misunderstood, the name of that one. We're just ahead of the Beatles. We've got, of course, the Beatles Twin Spin in just a moment from now. Time, though, I think, for a very quick and brief, indeed, archive commercial.

0: dear, I must get it right. Oh, goody, I did it.
1: Congratulations. You've earned a treat. Go on, have a penguin. McDonald's Penguin, one of the greatest chocolate biscuits of them all. Buy a six-pack today, only 1 and 8 pence halfpenny.
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0: The Beatles' Twin Spin there, Fixed in a Hole, coming from the Sgt. Pepper album from 1967. And Girl was the name of the first tune. That came from Rubber Soul, the album Rubber Soul from 1965. Today's double twin spin there from The Beatles.
1: 1966.
0: It's one for the American Top 40 of that year. The Critters right now.

0: called the Kirby Stone Four. Never really heard of them before, but they always sound to me a bit like the choral section of the Ray Conniff Orchestra. That's what it sounds like to me, as singers indeed. But it could be them under another name. I'm really not sure about that. But that was one of those tunes that was played a lot on the radio in the 60s. I don't even got anywhere whatsoever. But it's one that always stuck in my memory. Baubles, bangles and beads. All about things you might want to wear, perhaps. Anyway, quite good stuff there. And the Critters as well, from 1966.
1: 1966.
0: Here's another great song from that year. Barbara Randolph, bit of a Northern Soul classic too, of the 1970s.

a Northern Soul classic of the 1970s there. Used to play that a lot in the early days of the all-nighters, but it's from about 66, well into 67, for Barbara Randolph. And I got a feeling, indeed, oh yes, the Toys! Yes, they're coming up.

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1: Oh. Alice Cooper, Three Dog Night, Cat Stevens, Wilson Pickett, Harry Chapin, Tommy James and the Shondells, Blue Oyster Cult, Zager and Evans, Hot Chocolate, Creedence Clearwater Revival, James Taylor.
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0: EKR Gold, the home of the memories. 1968. 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
3: And now here they are, the most daredevil group of daddy drivers to ever whirl their wheels in the wacky races, competing for the title of the world's wackiest racer. That mean machine with those double-dealing do-batters sticks dastardly in his sidekick, Muttley.
2: 1968.
4: When the decisions of one man can affect the future of your family for generations to come, what kind of a man do you want making those decisions? Think about it. Who is the one man who has the experience and the qualifications to lead America in these troubled, dangerous times? Nixon's the one.
2: EKR Gold.

I hope you are enjoying the time capsule so far, this time around. The great thing about the time capsule is that we cover the years from the 60s into the 80s, and there are two episodes a day with different years. So, if this one is not playing music from your favorite musical era, the next one probably will. This is Frankie Harrison, and it's time to check out the news stories from the time capsule year. It's 1965. President Lyndon B. Johnson signs a bill requiring cigarette makers to print health warnings on all cigarette packages, and the post office tower opens in London.

0: The Time Capsule. It's 1965.
1: November 9th, 1965. An incredible power blackout in the Northeast, and 30 million people are plunged into total darkness. Mr. Sneed, you played an important role in that blackout, did you?
2: You might say I played an important role. Yes, I pulled the plug.
1: You what?
2: Went up to Niagara Falls to the power plant and just pulled the plug, that's all.
1: I don't understand, sir. We heard it was a relay switch went out.
2: No, are you kidding? As one plug goes into Canada, the other one goes into America, you just pull them out of the wall, that's all. Company I work for, the Disaster Corporation of America.
1: Yes?
2: We planned a blackout as a little promotional stunt for a client of ours, the transistor radio industry.
1: But
2: we were trying to prove that in a power failure, a transistor radio is your only contact with the outside world.
1: Wasn't that a little drastic?
2: We got our point across, didn't we?
1: Well, yes,
2: but gotta be drastic with some people. You know, they keep meaning to get the radio, but they don't. Okay, bang, pull the plug, that's all.
1: Incredible.
2: That's all. Yeah. People with the transistors in that blackout were the only ones who knew what was going on. Everybody else just stood around staring into their candle.
1: Mr. Sneed, getting back to radio...
2: Well, 80% of all American homes already own transistors. That leaves 20% who better get the lead out while they can still find their way to the appliance shop.
1: Can't you give people a little warning, a chance to pick up a transistor radio before the next disaster?
2: Oh, sure, there's not that much urgency. I mean, we're not heartless, you know. They can pick up one, say, any time in the next hour.

This is the 65 Corvette Stingray. Looks like it means business. And it does. These new functional side vents help cool the engine. And new this year, disc brakes all around. Try the 65 Corvette. Put yourself in the cockpit and find out why they call it Stingray. You'll see what driving a real sports car is all about.

Wherever you are, welcome. I'm Frankie Harrison, and it's the Time Capsule. Piles and piles of memories, much more music variety. It's our twice daily journey back into music history on the Time Capsule. We are in 1965. Cuba and the USA agree to start an airlift for Cubans who want to go to the United States. And Alan Price leaves the Animals because he can't tour easily due to a fear of flying.

0: Remember, on the Time Capsule, 1965.
1: This report by correspondent Morley Safer from the village of Kamnay, August 5th of 1965, might be called the baptism of fire for a generation of Americans who never got to play coup or Da Nang, Hue or My Lai or Kamnay. The Marines of the 1st Battalion of the 9th Marines leveled a village with Zippo lighters.
2: We're on the outskirts of the village of Kamnay with elements of the 1st Battalion, 9th Marine. And we were walking into this village when you can hear what happened. Marines have burned this old couple's cottage because fire was coming from here.
3: It first appeared that the Marines had been sniped at and that a few houses were made to pay. Shortly after, an officer told me he had orders to go in and level the string of hamlets that surrounds Kamnay village. And all around the common paddy field that feeds these hamlets, a ring of fire. 150 homes were leveled in retaliation for a burst of gunfire. The women and the old men who remained will never forget that August afternoon.
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0: James Bond is in operation. And what an operator he is in Ian Fleming's Thunderball.
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2: Come on!
0: Thunderball stars Claudine Auger. Young, beautiful, trapped. Could be dangerous.
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0: You have dropped into the time capsule. Thanks for joining me, Frankie Harrison, on this journey through music history. The destination today is smack in the middle of the 1960s. So, it's 1965. At the cinema in 1965, the big successes include My Fair Lady, What's New Pussycat, and Cat Ballou.
1: Well now, friends, just lend an ear, for you're now about to hear the ballad of Cat Ballou.
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3: 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Lee Marvin as the drunkest gun in the West. Michael Callan as the maniac. Jane Fonda as Cat Ballou, girl train robber.

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1: His luck is a temptation to every woman. The Cincinnati Kid. Lucky at love as well as at cards. 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

0: How was that for you? Over the last hour on the Time Capsule, we've dug deep into the best of the year's music. We'll meet again soon here on the Time Capsule. But for now, that's it for this episode. We're back in just a minute with more great songs on the station where the memories never stop.
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5: 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Commissioner Gordon has a preview of ABC's new shows in his office right now. There's no time to lose. 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
6: 1966.
7: The most exciting true story ever told. Born Free. Joy Adamson's fascinating adventures in Africa with Elsa the Lioness has enthralled over 50 million readers in 21 different languages.
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I wonder if you're lonesome tonight. You know, someone said that the world's a stage and each must play a part. 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

Quick burst of the theme tune. It's the Revival Show. And nice to have your company for this edition, indeed, of the Revival Show. My name's Kenny Tosh. What's yours? Are you a brand new listener? Nice to have you along. My job each week to walk through my extensive record collection of two wonderful decades, the 1960s and 70s. Yusuf Cat Stevens, as he is known these days, but back in the 1960s, just Cat Stevens. And heading to work at Matthew and Son. So, if you're ready, here come the oldies.

great single coming from Ike and Tina Turner and River Deep Mountain High. The story was that the jocks in the radio stations in the States back in the 1960s refused to play that one. There we go, making UK number one back in 1966. Ike and Tina Turner and River Deep Mountain High. Here's a guy still going strong. In fact, he was touring quite recently. Leslie Charles, better known to you and I indeed as Billy Ocean, and the tune called

From memory, that was a great summer. Yeah, we're talking about 1977. Seemed to have two great summers in those 2 years of the mid-1970s. Billy Ocean and Red Light Spells Danger. A couple of guys, they actually began their recording career for John Peel's record label, which was Dandelion Records. Taking this into the charts in the mid-1970s, it's John and Peter. That's Nelson Head.

Well, there's one of the offshore stations were playing really, really heavily back in the 1960s. Didn't do terribly much this side of the world. Of course, he was the son of actor and comedian Jerry Lewis. That's Gary Lewis and the Playboys. Always loved their stuff. And that's one called This Diamond Ring. Well, here's one that did make the charts and came back indeed in the 1980s with a jeans commercial, if you remember correctly. Great bit of Motown. Here is the late great. This is Marvin Gaye, and I heard it through the grapevine.

Just goes to prove you can't keep the great oldies down, right? So there we go, Marvin Gaye, right here on the Revival Show, and I heard it through the grapevine. Got a couple of versions from Creedence Clearwater Revival in the collection. One's just a normal version, and the other, wait for this, lasts for 10 minutes and 53 seconds. Back in the day, what we used to do is put that on the radio and step out for a quick cigarette. Or a breath of fresh air if the studio got too warm. Those are the days. Great while I heard it through the grapevine. And Marvin Gaye. This is Roll Away the Stone. And it comes from What the Hoople.

0: I often think, you know, summer tunes, a bit like Christmas tunes, you only get a short time to play them. There's one from the summer of 72. It was indeed Terry Dactyl and the Dinosaurs, who were previously known as Brent Marvin and the Thunderbolts. There you go. A fascinating fact today, all courtesy of the Revival Show. But, as we know them, Terry Dactyl and the Dinosaurs on a seaside shuffle.
1: We're going!

the governors, who else, of course, and you can't do that. Just a quick reminder about contact details if you want to get a shout out on the programme. My email address, of course, is on my website, which is revivalshow.co.uk. I've even included some great, wonderful offshore memories there for you as well. Here's Frankie Valli and the Four Seasons, and Walk Like a Man.

Frankie Valli and the Four Seasons and Walk Like a Man. Here's a guy who I always said was a very underrated artist back in the 1970s. One of his tunes from the late 70s, here's Lou Rawls, great tune this. It's the one which is called Lady Love.

Well, the story of a man named Armstrong, of course. July 1969, anniversary time as well. Now, it depends who's put the quiz together. If it's an American quiz, it will say man first set on the moon on July 20th. But this side of the world, it was 21st of July. There we go. Fascinating fact today.

I have said it to you before, friends and neighbours, right here on the Revival Show. A certain piece of music, it's amazing what it can do to the mind. That one puts me in the summer of 1967, waiting for the news of the Marine Offences Broadcasting Act and what was going to happen to the pirate radio stations. Puts me in a little town called Portrush,

On the background vocals, Did You Know featuring Frida from ABBA. Fascinating fact for today. That's Harpo, and a tune which is called Movie Star. This is a George Harrison composition. What a great tune. A little jam for you today on the Revival Show. This is Splinter.

Welcome back. It's the second hour of the Revival Show. Great to have your company for today. My name's Kenny Tosh. What's yours? It is the Revival Show. 2 hours worth each week of those great tunes from the 1960s and 70s. That was a stage musical, by the way. Still waiting for the movie. And Sunny Afternoon from the Kinks. And these are the Hollies. See?

Manchester's finest, the wonderful Hollies, who do various tours every so often, and the one called Stop, Stop, Stop. On the subject of touring, here's a lady still going strong. It is Susie Quatro.

Isn't that a beautiful song? That was a one-hit wonder, even though the guy actually had loads of hits in his home country of Italy and across Europe as well. That's one from Droopy, which is called Vado Via.

There's David Bowie and a tune called Starman. Apparently, it was written because one of the guys from the group, what can we say, had an extraterrestrial experience. Yeah, David Bowie, good one. That's a tune which is called Starman. One of my favourite bands of the 1960s. Here's the wonderful Moods of Music, Moody Blues. And this is one called Fly Me High, right here on the Revival Show.

Now here's your fascinating fact. Did you know that tune puts Tony Prince, yes, your royal ruler, he of former Radio Caroline and Luxembourg fame, actually puts him on the deck of the Fredericia back in the 1960s. An Australian band, they were called the Easy Beats. That's Friday on my mind.

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0: It's you, the music, and EKR Gold, where we have the biggest box of oldies around.

Did you know Auntie BBC actually banned that record back in the 1960s? So instead, they played the B-side, which was one called Ruby Tuesday. I do have to say, an exceptionally good tune as well from the Rolling Stones, and the one called Let's Spend the Night Together. Didn't stop the pirates playing it though, did it?

I was just talking about that last week on the program, that tunes that came back more than once to the charts in two different decades. That was another one from the Chiffons recently in that box set called Dreamboats and Petticoats. That's the one which is called Sweet Talking Guy. Here's Archie Bell and the Drells and Soul City Walking.

The other great tune I love of theirs is one called Tighten Up, which I have played for you previously on the Revival Show. That indeed is Archie Bell and the Drells and their hit from 1976, and that's Soul City Walking, or should that be Soul City Walking, y'all?

That actually took me ages to find a half-decent copy on CD, written by Les Reed. There we go. That's a Dave Clark 5, and a tune which is called Tabitha Twitchett. Actually doesn't appear very often on the Dave Clark 5 compilation, so nice to see someone's thinking and putting different songs on compilations these days.

Well, I will be heading that way very shortly. Homeward Bound from Simon and Garfunkel. Here's a song which was being used for a commercial quite recently. One hit wonder back in the 70s. Here's a guy called Paul Davidson and a tune which is called Midnight Rider.

This is your offstage announcer, Gary Owens, with Kenny Tosh on The Revival Show. I'll spell it for you. ITFORYOU. Thank you.

Just noticed that there's a new compilation of Barry White and the Love Unlimited Orchestra, a new compilation of their greatest hits, so look out for that if you're a Barry White fan. Baby, we better try to get it together, so says Barry White. This is Cliff, on the day he met Marie.

0: I read somewhere that's one of Cliff's favourite songs. There we go. Written by his former bandmate, if you like, of course, Hank Marvin from the Shadows, Cliff Richard, from The Day He Met Marie.
1: Well, dear listener, that's about it for today. So before I fall down the little hole in the middle, I'll just remind you, The Revival Show is compiled, produced, and presented by Kenny Tosh. And without the aid of a safety net. Until next time, I'm Gary Owens saying hello.
0: Gary, thank you very much indeed. Friends and neighbours, yes, I'm afraid time has beaten us all over again. Those 120 minutes just seem to evaporate each week. Clock on the wall says that's all. Time to go time.

0: once again, it's time for me to say thank you indeed for your company. Hope you have enjoyed the memories today. Right, contact details, you can find those on my website, which is revivalshow.co.uk, and some great offshore radio memories are there for you as well. Check that one out. My name's Kenny Tosh. What's yours? Have a good week. Till next week.
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He's got a union card and he's practicing hard to play the guitar. 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He ordered Chet's guitar course.

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0: 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Well, the answer is, they are right here in the EKR Gold Department Store of Hits.
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Welcome to another time capsule. This is Frankie Harrison, and we are working our way through the events and the music of 1981. In Britain, Peter Sutcliffe is found guilty of being the Yorkshire Ripper. He is sentenced to life imprisonment on 13 counts of murder and 7 of attempted murder. And the Boeing 767 airliner makes its first flight.

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3: That door, how narrow is it, is it? Oh, we can get lights through there?
4: Oh, you can get lights through there, but it'll be tight.
5: You may wonder why we need a designer for the Royal Wedding in a building like this. It really is to make all our technical equipment and scaffolding rigs look as inobtrusive as possible.
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From Barcelona to Blackpool and from Oslo to Orlando, you have dropped into another episode of The Time Capsule. If this is all new to you, well, let me tell you that twice a day, we use something different, and instead of shuffling all the decades up, we 100% focus on a single year. For 60 minutes here on The Time Capsule, this is Frankie Harrison, and it's time to go exploring the year of 1981 over this hour. At the Trooping the Colors ceremony in London, Marcus Sergeant fires 6 blank shots at Queen Elizabeth II. And Greece enters the European Community, which later becomes the European Union. And while that was happening, our radios were playing songs like this.

0: This was the first of several programs that added to the controversy begun in 1981 between the moral majority and the television industry. The right-wing Guardian groups were already upset about Dallas. Then along came Dynasty, this year's hottest show. And who could ask for a more ready-made cast of good guys and bad than John Forsythe, Linda Evans, Joan Collins, and company?
1: I'm glad to see that you haven't changed anything too much. Except that picture used to be there, and the Ming... Where's the Ming? Did Blake sell it?
2: No, it's on loan in the museum.
1: That's very generous of him. And you too, of course. Well, other than that, it feels just like home.
2: It isn't.
3: Remembering 1981 on the EKR Gold Time Capsule.

Okay, I can hear you saying, oh, he's doing one of those Guess the Year shows. And I bet he plays the same old songs every time the year comes around. Well, yes he is, but no he isn't. Let me explain. It's the time capsule, where we do this kind of thing a bit differently. Firstly, we don't play the same songs every time the year comes around. We guarantee to dig so much deeper than other stations musically. Then we spice it up with some snapshots of the news and events. And finally, we don't play Guess the Year. We just tell you what happened that year. Here with Frankie Harrison, and let's head back to check out more from the time capsule year of 1981. A worldwide television audience of over 700 million people watched the wedding of Prince Charles and Lady Diana Spencer. And in Northern Ireland, gunmen shoot and wound MP Bernadette Devlin McCulloughy and her husband. Here's one that you may well have heard on your Walkman back in 1981.

0: The presidential inauguration.
1: The next order of business is the swearing in of Ronald Reagan. And I suppose this slight delay is to bring that as close to noon as possible.
2: The Chief Justice of the United States.
1: It's going to come a couple of minutes early.
2: The Honorable Warren Burger, who will administer the oath of office to the President-elect.
1: Oath administered by Justice Burger. Because of that rapid turnover of presidents with Nixon and then Ford and then Carter.
3: Place your left hand on the Bible and raise your right hand and repeat after me. I, Ronald Reagan, do solemnly swear.
2: I, Ronald Reagan, do solemnly swear
3: that I will faithfully execute the office of President of the United States.
2: That I will faithfully execute the office of President of the United States.
3: And will, to the best of my ability,
2: and will, to the best of my ability,
3: preserve, protect, and defend.
2: Preserve, protect, and defend.
3: The Constitution of the United States.
2: The Constitution of the United States.
3: So help you God.
2: So help me God.
3: Now, congratulations, sir.

Over the last hour on the Time Capsule, we've dug deep into the best of the year's music. We'll meet again soon here on the Time Capsule. But for now, that's it for this episode.

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6: And now here they are, the most daredevil group of daddy drivers to ever whirl their wheels in the wacky races. Competing for the title of the world's wackiest racers. That mean machine with those double-dealing do-batters, Dick Dastardly and his sidekick, Buckley.
5: 1968.
7: When the decisions of one man can affect the future of your family for generations to come, what kind of a man do you want making those decisions? Think about it. Who is the one man who has the experience and the qualifications to lead America in these troubled, dangerous times? Nixon's the one.
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Tobias Wilcock welcoming you aboard Coconut Airways Flight 3722 to Bridgetown, Barbados. We will be flying at an height of 32,000 feet and at an airspeed of approximately 600 miles per hour. Refreshments will be served after takeoff. Kindly fasten your safety belts and refrain from smoking until the air.

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2: Hi there, fun seekers. There's no one home at the moment, but they've been saying that about me for years. At the sound of the tone, leave a message. But watch out. Last clown who did that got caught in the machine and beeped himself to death. Ah, all over the yard. Ah, it was horrible. Ah.

0: everyone. This is your Action News reporter with all the news that is news across the nation on the scene at the supermarket. There seems to have been some disturbance here. Pardon me, sir. Did you see what happened?
1: Yeah, I did. I was standing over by the tomatoes, and here he come, running through the pole beans, through the fruits and vegetables, naked as a jaybird. And I hollered over to Ethel. I said, "Don't look, Ethel." And it's too late. She'd already been incensed.

0: we're here at the gas station. 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
1: Yeah, Dave. I was just in here getting my tires checked, and he just appeared out of the traffic. Just come streaking around the grease right there. Didn't have nothing on but a smile. I looked in there, and Ethel was getting her cold drink. I hollered, "Don't look, Ethel!" And it's too late. She'd already been mooned. Flashed her right there in front of the shop, so...
2: He ain't proof.
1: Boogity, boogity.
2: He ain't

0: Once again, your Action News reporter in the booth at the gym covering the disturbance at the basketball playoff. Pardon me, sir. Did you see what happened?
1: Yeah, deep. Hey, Tom, I was just going down there to get Ethel a snow cone. Here he come, right out of the cheap seats. Dribbling. Right down the middle of the court. Didn't have on nothing but his PX. Made a hook shot and got out through the concession stand. I hollered up at Ethel. I said, "Don't look, Ethel!" It was too late. She'd already got a free shot. Grandstand. Right there in front of the home team.
2: What is it calling the street?
3: Here it comes again. Who's that with it? Ethel! Is that you, Ethel?
4: He's just as proud as he can be.
3: What do you think you're doing?
4: Listen to me. He gonna give us
3: a peek. You get your cones on!
2: What is it calling?

EKR Gold remembers 1972. In the morning,

0: Sylvia.
1: Yes, Mickey.
0: How do you call your lover boy?
1: Come here, lover boy.
0: And if he doesn't answer?
1: Oh, lover boy.
0: And if he still doesn't answer?
1: I

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1: 1966.
2: Holy grand larceny. Who would do such a thing?
3: 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Commissioner Gordon has a preview of ABC's new shows in his office right now. There's no time to lose. Let's race to the Batmobile.
4: 1966.
5: The most exciting true story ever told. Born Free. Joy Adamson's fascinating adventures in Africa with Elsa the Lioness has enthralled over 50 million readers in 21 different languages.
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7: This year, KYE welcomes the Beatles back to San Francisco in a mammoth candlestick park spectacular.
8: The date is Monday, August 29th, and the place is Candlestick Park.
0: EKR Gold remembers the 60s.

0: This is EKR Gold.
1: I was born and raised down in Alabama on a farm way back up in the woods. I was so ragged that folks used to call me Patches. Papa used to tease me about it, 'cause deep down inside he was hurt 'cause he'd done all he could.